0: is Marty Stewart with Hillbilly Rock here on our Country Music Monday Night Get Together. I'm Doyle King. Tonight and tomorrow on the show, we're going to talk about country music's 15 shortest marriages. And this one was a surprise to everybody. Pretty Woman Julia Roberts and Lyle Lovett got married, and that marriage lasted 639 days. Country singer Lyle Lovett and actress Julia Roberts announced their separation with a simple statement per People: "We remain close and in great support of each other." That ended a year-and-a-half-long closely watched marriage between the beauty and country music's rugged Texan. It was a whirlwind romance if there ever was one. The pair wed just 3 days after they met and dove right into their busy careers that often left them on opposite ends of the country. After about a year, people started to wonder about who each was seen socializing with, and tongues began to wag. But the optimists always believed in love until Julia and Lyle made their divorce official after 639 days of marriage.
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3: From the Grizz FM Weather Center, showers and thunderstorms are likely Tuesday, mainly before early afternoon. High near 75, gusty south-southwest winds up to 28 miles per hour. Overnight, mostly clear with low around 55. Wednesday brings afternoon showers and possible thunderstorms. High near 83. Breezy with gusts up to 40 miles per hour. Storms continue into the night with lows around 65.
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5: 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If the Strait of Hormuz opens as scheduled sooner rather than later, how soon would gas prices come down and our oil reserves get replenished? Also, is investing in space the next frontier? Venture capitalists and others are reportedly embracing space startups. And what it's like to have children when you're older than 40. 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

0: That's Ronnie Millsap here on our Country Music Monday night. We're looking at country music's shortest marriages tonight. And there's George Jones and Dorothy Bonvillion. They were married less than a year. It was a teenage George Jones when he got married to his first wife, Dorothy, in a rush in 1950. She became pregnant just a few months later. In fact, she was 6 months pregnant when she filed for divorce, citing his violent temper and drinking problems. These were the beginnings of his wild years. Before George Jones became a country music legend, the couple did have one child together, the little scene Susan Jones, born in 1951.
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10: 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It's time for a look at your forecast from the Storm Center at WAND. It's brought to you by Richards Towing. Car won't go? Need a tow? Call Richards Towing. 217-422-0044. Stuck in a ditch? Son of a gun! Call Richards Towing. 217-422-0044.
11: Good evening, Central Illinois. Starting off the work week here, I'm Chief Meteorologist Jim Kosick. A beautiful evening on this Monday. It'll turn out partly cloudy, but more bark than bite there. Nighttime low of 56 degrees. Our latest storm system rolls in during the course of Tuesday. Not much, just a brief shower and thunderstorm. We'll have intervals of clouds and sunshine, gusty wind, high temp in at 76 degrees. The problem child is Wednesday evening, when severe weather, all modes possible, could return. I'm Chief Meteorologist Jim Kosick.
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1: I came crawling home last night, like many nights before. I finally made it to my feet as she opened up the door. And she said, "You're not gonna do this anymore." She said, "I'm gonna hire a wino to decorate our home.

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0: It's Trace Adkins with Every Light in the House is On here on our Country Music Monday Night Get Together. We're talking about the shortest marriages in country music history, and this one certainly qualifies at only 224 days. And we all wondered how long this one was going to last, or at least I did anyway. Billy Ray Cyrus, when he married Fire Rose on October 10th of 23, he filed for divorce in late May of 24, and TMZ broke that news without much detail. They didn't have any kids together. Officially, Cyrus said he was looking for an annulment with May 22nd of 2024 listed as the date of separation. The marriage, he says, was obtained by fraud. And he still, I don't know if he is today or not, but it seemed like forever he was paying $5,000 a month for her housing until Fire Rose could get back on her feet.
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5: From the Grizz FM Weather Center, expect showers and thunderstorms through Tuesday afternoon, with highs near 75 and gusty winds up to 28 miles per hour. Wednesday brings a 70% chance of storms after 1 p.m., with highs near 83 and winds increasing to 40 miles per hour. Rain could total up to an inch by Wednesday night.
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7: Hi, this is Gordon Deal. 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If the Strait of Hormuz opens as scheduled sooner rather than later, how soon would gas prices come down and our oil reserves get replenished? Also, is investing in space the next frontier? Venture capitalists and others are reportedly embracing space startups. And what it's like to have children when you're older than 40. 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

0: There's Restless Heart here on our Country Music Monday Night Get-Together. We're looking at the shortest marriages in country music history. Remember Gary Allen? He dated model Danette Day and even married the pinup model in late 1998. She was his second wife. And this marriage was really short-lived for reasons never made public. The couple split the following June, and their days in marriage stood at about 190. As we roll down this list, as you can probably hear, the marriages get shorter and shorter and shorter. I've got some great country music to play for you coming up, Alabama, and then a little bit later on this hour, I'll get us started on another Texas-sized music set.
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0: Sawyer Brown with The Walk here on our Country Music Monday Night Get-Together. We're going to lay a little family tradition on you next as we get started on another Texas-sized music set. Hank Jr. kicks that off right after this quick break.
1: 2 hours ago, Kyle arrived at the bar.
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5: 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It's time for a look at your forecast from the Storm Center at WAND. It's brought to you by Richards Towing. 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
6: Good evening, Central Illinois. Starting off the work week here, I'm Chief Meteorologist Jim Kosick. A beautiful evening on this Monday. It'll turn out partly cloudy, but more bark than bite there. Nighttime low of 56 degrees. Our latest storm system rolls in during the course of Tuesday. Not much, just a brief shower and thunderstorm. We'll have intervals of clouds and sunshine, gusty wind, high temp in at 76 degrees. The problem child is Wednesday evening, when severe weather, all modes possible, could return. I'm Chief Meteorologist Jim Kosick.
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0: It's Ronnie Millsap here on our Country Music Monday night. Tonight on the show, and tomorrow as well, we're going to be talking about the shortest marriages in country music. And Tracy Lawrence and Stacy Drew, their marriage lasted almost half a year, 180 days. 90s hitmaker Tracy Lawrence met his second wife, Dallas Cowboy cheerleader Stephanie Stacy Drew, at the Super Bowl in 1996. They married about a year later on March 15th of 97, a big, big event with 500 guests and live performances from Kenny Chesney, Tracy Byrd, and Toby Keith. There was a picture snapped a month or so later at the ACMs, but by September, their romance had soured, like it got really bad. In October, the public learned of an alleged altercation between the two parties at a hotel in Nevada the month before. She accused him of physical violence, and police confirmed she sustained some injuries after that fight. And then in January of 98, Tracy Lawrence would be convicted of battery and ordered to pay $500 to a Nevada center for battered women. His record label also suspended him until he underwent counseling. And amid all of this, it was revealed that Tracy Lawrence had filed for divorce around the time of the incident, 6 months after their wedding day.
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2: From the Grizz FM Weather Center, showers and thunderstorms are expected Tuesday, mainly before 1 p.m. High near 75. Winds from the south-southwest at 9 to 16 miles per hour, gusting to 28. Chance of rain is 80%. Tuesday night turns mostly clear with a low around 55. Wednesday may bring showers and a possible thunderstorm after 1 p.m. High near 83. Breezy with south-southeast winds increasing to 24 miles per hour, gusting to 40. Rain chances at 70%. Wednesday night, showers and a thunderstorm likely before 1 a.m., low around 65, breezy with winds from the west-southwest up to 24 miles per hour, gusting to 40, rain chances near 100%.
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4: Hi, this is Gordon Deal. 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If the Strait of Hormuz opens as scheduled sooner rather than later, how soon would gas prices come down and our oil reserves get replenished? Also, is investing in space the next frontier? Venture capitalists and others are reportedly embracing space startups. And what it's like to have children when you're older than 40. 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

0: That's right. It's Joe Diffie, the pickup man, here on our Country Music Monday Night Get Together. Well, I've got some great news. If you enjoyed the High Women, and boy, these girls sure sound great together. The High Women, the group formed by Amanda Shires, Brandi Carlile, Maren Morris, and Natalie Hemby, Surprise released a new album called Live at the Gorge 2023, and it just came out at the end of May. The girls said, we weren't planning on releasing a live album, but in preparing for our upcoming reunion, wait, they're getting back together and doing a tour? Yeah, we recently listened back to the Gorge concert, and whatever happened out there that night came rushing right back. The adrenaline, the near misses, the harmonies locking in at exactly the right second, and the sound of thousands of people singing like they meant every word with their whole chest. Check this song out on my Facebook post of the night from the High Women. They're live set at the Gorge, and we're going to get to hear them on tour and back together again. Maybe they'll make a new album, too. My Facebook post of the night, you'll find it right now at Doyle King on Facebook. My first name spelled D-O-Y-L-E, Doyle King on Facebook. Feel free to give me a follow and a like. Shoot me a friend request. If you follow me, every Facebook post that I make is going to show up right there in your news feed.
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0: Here's Brooks and Dunn here on our Country Music Monday Night Get Together. I'm Doyle King. Tomorrow night on the show, we'll continue looking at the shortest marriages in country music history. I have marriages we'll talk about that lasted 12 days, 9 days, and almost 4 days. Wow. And we'll hear about them all tomorrow night if you can join me for my Tuesday night get-together right here. In the meantime, I'll kick off another Texas-sized music set, King George, who's going to be a part of Alan Jackson's final performance at Nissan Stadium in Nashville on June 27. Old George kicks off our next set, a Texas-sized music set, next.
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8: The Decatur Police Department is requesting the public's assistance in solving this week's Crime of the Week. On May 15, 2026, at approximately 5 a.m., two white male suspects entered a business located in the 2900 block of North Main Street after prying open a door to gain entry. One suspect was described as wearing a black face mask, while the second suspect was described as having a large nose and wearing a dark-colored baseball-style hat. Surveillance video showed the suspects briefly inside the business before the power to the building went out. The suspects stole an ATM from the business and caused additional property damage during the incident. Photos of the suspects can be viewed

0: 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Anyone with information regarding this incident is encouraged to contact the Decatur Police Department Criminal Investigations Division at 217-424-2734 or submit a tip anonymously through Crime Stoppers at 217-423-TIPS.
1: 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It's time for a look at your forecast from the Storm Center at WAND. It's brought to you by Richards Towing. Car won't go? Need a tow? Call Richards Towing. 217-422-0044. Stuck in a ditch? Son of a gun! 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
2: Good evening, Central Illinois. Starting off the work week here, I'm Chief Meteorologist Jim Kosick. A beautiful evening on this Monday. It'll turn out partly cloudy, but more bark than bite there. Nighttime low of 56 degrees. Our latest storm system rolls in during the course of Tuesday. Not much, just a brief shower and thunderstorm. We'll have intervals of clouds and sunshine, gusty wind, high temp in at 76 degrees. The problem child is Wednesday evening, when severe weather, all modes possible, could return. I'm Chief Meteorologist Jim Kosick.
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0: Crystal Gayle, Too Many Lovers. I'm Bosch. On the way, more great country coming up next, right here.
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3: From the Grizz FM Weather Center, Tuesday brings showers and thunderstorms before mid-afternoon, with a high near 75 and gusty south-southwest, winds up to 28 miles per hour. The chance of rain is 80%. Wednesday sees more storms likely after mid-afternoon, with a high near 83 and winds increasing to 40 miles per hour.
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5: Hi, this is Gordon Deal. 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If the Strait of Hormuz opens as scheduled sooner rather than later, how soon would gas prices come down and our oil reserves get replenished? Also, is investing in space the next frontier? Venture capitalists and others are reportedly embracing space startups. And what it's like to have children when you're older than 40. 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

0: Terry Clark, Better Things to Do. I'm Bosch, hanging out with you tonight. Coming up, some great songs by Tim McGraw, the Oak Ridge Boys, and David Allen Coe is next with The Ride.
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Then I noticed the stranger was ghost white pale when he asked me for a light.

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0: 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I'm Bosch, keeping you company with more great country coming up next, right here.
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8: 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It's time for a look at your forecast from the Storm Center at WAND. It's brought to you by Richards Towing. Car won't go? Need a tow? Call Richards Towing, 217-422-0044. Stuck in a ditch? Son of a gun. Call Richards Towing, 217-422-0044.
9: Good evening, Central Illinois. Starting off the work week here, I'm Chief Meteorologist Jim Kosick. A beautiful evening on this Monday. It'll turn out partly cloudy, but more bark than bite there. Nighttime low of 56 degrees. Our latest storm system rolls in during the course of Tuesday. Not much, just a brief shower and thunderstorm. We'll have intervals of clouds and sunshine, gusty wind, high temp in at 76 degrees. The problem child is Wednesday evening, when severe weather, all modes possible, could return. I'm Chief Meteorologist Jim Kosick.
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0: Mike Reed, Walk on Faith. I'm Bosch. More great country coming up next right here.
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7: From the Grizz FM Weather Center, Tuesday brings showers and thunderstorms before 1 p.m. with a high near 75. Winds from the south-southwest at 9 to 16 miles per hour, gusting up to 28. Tuesday night clears with a low around 55. Wednesday sees a 70% chance of showers and thunderstorms after 1 p.m. with a high near 83 and gusty winds up to 40 miles per hour. Wednesday night brings heavy rain and a low around 65.
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9: 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If the Strait of Hormuz opens as scheduled sooner rather than later, how soon would gas prices come down and our oil reserves get replenished? Also, is investing in space the next frontier? Venture capitalists and others are reportedly embracing space startups. And what it's like to have children when you're older than 40. 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

0: George Strait, Right or Wrong, I'm Bosch. Coming up, some great tunes by Shania Twain, Eddie Rabbit, and Trisha Yearwood's next with How Do I Live?
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0: Shania Twain, Love Gets Me Every Time. I'm Bosch, having a great time keeping you company tonight with more great country coming up next.
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9: Good morning, Central Illinois. I'm Chief Meteorologist Jim Kosek. We'll have a partly cloudy sky early on this morning, 56 degrees at daybreak, another comfy one, a little free air conditioning via Mother Nature, if you will. A little bit later on this morning, rather cloudy, shower, thunderstorm on the prowl, brief in nature with a gusty wind. We'll end the day with some sunshine and a peak of 76 degrees. The problem could be severe weather returning later Wednesday evening. I'm Chief Meteorologist Jim Kosek. Stay safe and enjoy.
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0: That's Sawyer Brown, Betty's Being Bad. I'm Bosch. On the way, more great country coming up next right here.
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9: From the Grizz FM Weather Center, showers and thunderstorms likely today with a high near 75. Southwest winds up to 16 miles per hour, gusting to 26. Tonight, partly cloudy and cooler, low around 55. Wednesday brings a 70% chance of storms, high near 83 with gusts up to 40 miles per hour. Heavy rain possible overnight.
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11: Hi, this is Gordon Deal. 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If the Strait of Hormuz opens as scheduled sooner rather than later, how soon would gas prices come down and our oil reserves get replenished? Also, is investing in space the next frontier? Venture capitalists and others are reportedly embracing space startups. And what it's like to have children when you're older than 40. Tuesday on This Morning, America's First News. America's First News is on 100.9 News Radio 101 WZUS.
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0: Toby Keith should have been a cowboy, the song that put him on the map. I'm Bosch. Coming up, some great songs by John Michael Montgomery, The Judds, and Conway Twitty's next with Linda on My Mind.
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0: John Michael Montgomery, I swear. I'm Bosch, having a great time keeping you company tonight with more great country coming up next right here.
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9: Good morning, Central Illinois. I'm Chief Meteorologist Jim Kosek. We'll have a partly cloudy sky early on this morning, 56 degrees at daybreak, another comfy one, a little free air conditioning via Mother Nature, if you will. A little bit later on this morning, rather cloudy, shower, thunderstorm on the prowl, brief in nature with a gusty wind. We'll end the day with some sunshine and a peak of 76 degrees. The problem could be severe weather returning later Wednesday evening. I'm Chief Meteorologist Jim Kosek. Stay safe and enjoy.
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0: Joe Diffie, Third Rock from the Sun. I'm Bosch, having a great time hanging out with you tonight with more great country coming up next.
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4: From the Grizz FM Weather Center, showers and thunderstorms are likely Tuesday, mainly before 3 p.m. High near 76. Southwest wind 9 to 16 miles per hour, gusting to 26 miles per hour. There is a 90% chance of rain, with amounts generally less than a tenth of an inch, except higher in thunderstorms. Tuesday night turns partly cloudy, low around 55. Wednesday brings a 60% chance of showers and storms, mainly before 5 p.m. High near 82, with a breezy south-southeast wind increasing to 19 to 24 miles per hour, gusting to 40. Rain amounts between a quarter and half an inch possible. Wednesday night, showers and storms continue before 10 p.m., then showers until 1 a.m. Low around 64. Wind from the west-southwest at 13 to 22 miles per hour, gusting to 36. There is an 80% chance of rain, with amounts between half and three quarters of an inch possible.
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6: 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If the Strait of Hormuz opens as scheduled sooner rather than later, how soon would gas prices come down and our oil reserves get replenished? Also, is investing in space the next frontier? Venture capitalists and others are reportedly embracing space startups. And what it's like to have children when you're older than 40. 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America's First News is on 100.9 News Radio 101 WZUS.
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0: 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I'm Bosch. On the way, some great songs by Tracy Lawrence, Alabama. And Dwight Yoakam is next with Fast As You.
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0: Tracy Lawrence, Texas Tornado. I'm Bosch, keeping you company tonight with more great country coming up next.
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9: Good morning, Central Illinois. I'm Chief Meteorologist Jim Kosek. We'll have a partly cloudy sky early on this morning, 56 degrees at daybreak, another comfy one, a little free air conditioning via Mother Nature, if you will. A little bit later on this morning, rather cloudy, shower, thunderstorm on the prowl, brief in nature with a gusty wind. We'll end the day with some sunshine and a peak of 76 degrees. The problem could be severe weather returning later Wednesday evening. I'm Chief Meteorologist Jim Kosek. Stay safe and enjoy.
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0: Fern Gostin, this ain't my first rodeo. I'm Bosch, keeping you company tonight with more great country coming up next.
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8: From the Grizz FM Weather Center, showers and thunderstorms are expected Tuesday, mainly before 3 p.m. High near 76. Southwest winds 9 to 16 miles per hour with gusts up to 26. Rain chance is 90%. Overnight, partly cloudy with a low around 55.
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10: Hi, this is Gordon Deal. 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If the Strait of Hormuz opens as scheduled sooner rather than later, how soon would gas prices come down and our oil reserves get replenished? Also, is investing in space the next frontier? Venture capitalists and others are reportedly embracing space startups. And what it's like to have children when you're older than 40. Tuesday on This Morning, America's First News. America's First News is on 100.9 News Radio 101 WZUS.
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0: Fred Akins, That Ain't My Truck. I'm Bosch. On the way, some great songs by Steve Warner, The Judds, and Ronnie Millsap is next with Back on My Mind.
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0: Steve Warner, If I Didn't Love You. I'm Bosch, keeping you company in the overnight with more great country coming up next right here.
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8: Good morning, Central Illinois. I'm Chief Meteorologist Jim Kosek. We'll have a partly cloudy sky early on this morning, 56 degrees at daybreak, another comfy one, a little free air conditioning via Mother Nature, if you will. A little bit later on this morning, rather cloudy, shower, thunderstorm on the prowl, brief in nature with a gusty wind. We'll end the day with some sunshine and a peak of 76 degrees. The problem could be severe weather returning later Wednesday evening. I'm Chief Meteorologist Jim Kosek. Stay safe and enjoy.
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0: Trisha Yearwood and Don Henley, Walk Away Joe. I'm Bosch with more great country coming up next on your early Tuesday.
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4: From the Grizz FM Weather Center, showers and thunderstorms are likely Tuesday, mainly before 3 p.m., with a high near 76. Winds from the southwest could gust up to 26 miles per hour. Wednesday brings a 60% chance of storms, with a high near 82 and gusty south winds up to 40 miles per hour.
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6: 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If the Strait of Hormuz opens as scheduled sooner rather than later, how soon would gas prices come down and our oil reserves get replenished? Also, is investing in space the next frontier? Venture capitalists and others are reportedly embracing space startups. And what it's like to have children when you're older than 40. 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

0: George Strait, Baby's Gotten Good at Goodbye. I'm Bosch. It's Tuesday, June 16th. Happy birthday if today's your birthday. You share with Laurie Metcalf, who just won a Tony Award. She's 71. Eddie Cibrian is 53, and John Cho is 54. It's Fresh Veggies Day, National Fudge Day, and Take Your Cat to Work Day.
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0: Toby Keith. You shouldn't kiss me like this. I'm Bosch. It's Tuesday, June 16th. On this day in history in 1784, Holland forbids the wearing of orange clothes. I don't know why. On this day in 1883, the first baseball ladies' day at the Polo Grounds in New York City. And on this day in 1902, the Wizard of Oz musical first opens in Chicago on stage.
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8: Good morning, Central Illinois. I'm Chief Meteorologist Jim Kosek. We'll have a partly cloudy sky early on this morning, 56 degrees at daybreak, another comfy one, a little free air conditioning via Mother Nature, if you will. A little bit later on this morning, rather cloudy, shower, thunderstorm on the prowl, brief in nature with a gusty wind. We'll end the day with some sunshine and a peak of 76 degrees. The problem could be severe weather returning later Wednesday evening. I'm Chief Meteorologist Jim Kosek. Stay safe and enjoy.
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Though the song wasn't as big of a hit on the charts as some of his others, it turned out to be a career-defining hit for Kenny Rogers. From his album Share Your Love, it's Through the Years. Shelley West, Alabama, Reba McEntire. All coming up, here's Jody Messina.

0: When Shelley West was active during her career, she scored two number one hits, the first of which was with David Frizzell, You're the Reason God Made Oklahoma, and on her own, from the album West by West, it's Jose Cuervo. Good morning. Reba McEntire's on the way in just a little while. Some Alabama coming up next for you this morning.
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3: From the Grizz FM Weather Center, showers and thunderstorms are likely today, mainly before 3 p.m. High near 76, southwest wind up to 16 miles per hour, gusting to 26. Tonight, partly cloudy with a low around 55. Wednesday, showers and storms return with a high near 82 and windy conditions.
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5: 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If the Strait of Hormuz opens as scheduled sooner rather than later, how soon would gas prices come down and our oil reserves get replenished? Also, is investing in space the next frontier? Venture capitalists and others are reportedly embracing space startups. And what it's like to have children when you're older than 40. 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

0: Throughout her career, she has scored a total of 25 number one hits, including Is There Life Out There? From the album For My Broken Heart, it's Reba McEntire. Good morning. Today is June the 16th. Billy Crash Craddock, famous for the song Rub It In, turns 87 today. Also with birthdays, Laurie Metcalf, John Cho, Daniel Brühl, Abby Elliott, and Eddie Cibrian. He turns 53. He and Leanne Rimes celebrating their 15th wedding anniversary back in April. On the way, Jerry Reed and Dwight Yoakam.
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0: From his debut album, Country Club, a career-defining song for Travis Tritt, the third single he released from the collection, I'm Gonna Be Somebody. Good morning. Thank you for having us along here on this Tuesday morning. Some Clay Walker on the way for you next.
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11: Good morning, Central Illinois. I'm Chief Meteorologist Jim Kosek. We'll have a partly cloudy sky early on this morning, 56 degrees at daybreak, another comfy one, a little free air conditioning via Mother Nature, if you will. A little bit later on this morning, rather cloudy, shower, thunderstorm on the prowl, brief in nature with a gusty wind. We'll end the day with some sunshine and a peak of 76 degrees. The problem could be severe weather returning later Wednesday evening. I'm Chief Meteorologist Jim Kosek. Stay safe and enjoy.
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It's great to be able to share some country classics with you every day, and one of those timeless hits came with Marty Robbins. And don't worry, this hour, some Alan Jackson, Mark Chestnut, and also Willie Nelson, along with her mom, Naomi Winona Judd, celebrating her 62nd birthday last month, saying, "I'm not just getting older, I'm getting bolder, and I know where I'm going. I know."

0: Jim Ed Brown made the song a hit originally. It's Alan Jackson's cover of Papa Top, getting ready for his grand finale show. That coming up in a matter of days on the 27th of June. A sold-out affair happening at Nissan Stadium and one of the biggest events in country music this year. Coming up in just a bit, some Mark Chestnut and also Willie Nelson.
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2: From the Grizz FM Weather Center, showers and thunderstorms are expected through the afternoon with a high near 76. Tonight, partly cloudy and cooler with a low around 55. Wednesday brings another round of storms, likely after 5 p.m. with a high near 82. Breezy conditions and gusty winds are possible.
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4: 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Three people are recovering after a shooting outside the Bourbon Barrel Bar and Grill in Decatur. Gunfire erupted during a large party, wounding two men and a 17-year-old. All three were taken to the hospital. No arrest has been made, and police continue to search for the shooter. Illinois Governor J.B. Pritzker has signed a new measure into law, immediately banning the sale of intoxicating hemp products to anyone under 21. The law covers compounds like Delta 8, THCP, and HHC. Supporters cite growing concern over young people ingesting products that are misleadingly marketed, poorly labeled, or packaged like candy. State officials say the action closes a consumer protection gap, while broader hemp rules are debated. A fire destroyed an SUV on North Woodford Street Friday night in Decatur. A man was driving with a woman as a passenger, and police say she pulled on the steering wheel before running from the vehicle. The SUV then caught fire. No injuries have been reported. Police want to interview the woman and ask anyone with information to contact them. More local news and information every hour. 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

0: Forgiving can be a simple matter, but forgetting, well, that's another. It's Willie Nelson, who continues on his Outlaw Music Festival tour, which is in its 11th year. Many more dates coming up in July, including his annual 4th of July picnic, too. Some Faith Hill and John Conley are coming up for you next.
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0: last month hosting the 61st Academy of Country Music Awards in Las Vegas. This month, jump in the pond to London, England to be a part of the Harry Styles residency at Wembley Stadium. It's Shania Twain who's announced the release date of her next album. It'll be the 24th of July, entitled Little Miss Twain. On the way, Randy Travis.
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12: An active pattern of weather moving in after a beautiful couple of days. We'll be in these upper 70s here by the afternoon, but we do have scattered storm chances in the area for the morning. Expect between the next 3 or 4 hours here, we'll keep storms in the area. The good news is it won't last long. The sunshine takes over, but very windy outside. We'll have gusts around 30 miles per hour through the afternoon. Mid-50s tonight and a very active Wednesday. Lots of storms expected. With that WAND weather forecast, I'm meteorologist Nick Patrick.
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all the wrong reasons, but in all the right ways. The Bellamy Brothers celebrating their 50th anniversary this year. But, you know, even with a half century behind them, there seems to be always room for a first. The Bellamys have never headlined the Ryman Auditorium, but they'll be doing it this coming Saturday night to celebrate their career in 50 years of music. Ricky Skaggs, Alabama, Tracy Byrd coming up in just a little while. Here's George Strait's Check Yes or No.

0: Love It Only Me from Ricky Skaggs, a song originally presented to him to record from songwriter Even Stevens, famous for co-writing a number of Eddie Rabbit's hits. Ricky liked it a whole lot, but thought maybe Dolly Parton might want to record it instead. She turned it down, saying it would be better suited for a man to record. So on his album Kentucky Thunder, it became one of the cuts on that collection. And for Ricky Skaggs, his 14th and to date his last number one hit. Good morning. We got some Alabama coming up, and also Tracy.
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6: From the Grizz FM Weather Center, showers and thunderstorms are likely today, mainly before 3 p.m. High near 76. Southwest winds 8 to 16 miles per hour, gusting to 26. Tonight, partly cloudy with a low around 55. Wednesday brings more thunderstorms, breezy with a high near 82 and gusts up to 40 miles per hour.
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8: 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Source for local news and information. Three people are recovering after a shooting outside the Bourbon Barrel Bar and Grill in Decatur. Gunfire erupted during a large party, wounding two men and a 17-year-old. All three were taken to the hospital. No arrest has been made, and police continue to search for the shooter. Illinois Governor J.B. Pritzker has signed a new measure into law, immediately banning the sale of intoxicating hemp products to anyone under 21. The law covers compounds like Delta 8, THCP, and HHC. Supporters cite growing concern over young people ingesting products that are misleadingly marketed, poorly labeled, or packaged like candy. State officials say the action closes a consumer protection gap, while broader hemp rules are debated. A fire destroyed an SUV on North Woodford Street Friday night in Decatur. A man was driving with a woman as a passenger, and police say she pulled on the steering wheel before running from the vehicle. The SUV then caught fire. No injuries have been reported. Police want to interview the woman and ask anyone with information to contact them. More local news and information every hour. 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

0: He continues on his No Alibis tour this summer. It's Tracy Byrd holding on to heaven. Good morning. Today is the 16th of June. It's National Fudge Day. It's also National Vinegar Day, No Orange Clothes Day, World Sea Turtle Day. It's Tortilla Day and Cherry Tart Day, Cannoli Day, and it's Fresh Veggies Day, too, just to keep things balanced in your diet. We've got some Johnny Cash coming up and some Hank Jr.
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0: 2026 marks a half century for Vince Gill since he left his home in Oklahoma to pursue a career in music. On Thursday, he kicks off his 50 years from home summer tour to celebrate in Orlando, Florida. That includes a six-night residency at the Ryman Auditorium this summer as well. We've got some Toby Keith coming up for you next right here.
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7: The Decatur Police Department is requesting the public's assistance in solving this week's Crime of the Week. On May 15, 2026, at approximately 5 a.m., two white male suspects entered a business located in the 2900 block of North Main Street after prying open a door to gain entry. One suspect was described as wearing a black face mask, while the second suspect was described as having a large nose and wearing a dark-colored baseball-style hat. Surveillance video showed the suspects briefly inside the business before the power to the building went out. The suspects stole an ATM from the business and caused additional property damage during the incident. Photos of the suspects can be viewed on the Crime Stoppers website. Anyone with information regarding this incident is encouraged to contact the Decatur Police Department Criminal Investigations Division at 217-424-2734 or submit a tip anonymously through Crime Stoppers at 217-423-TIPS.
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10: An active pattern of weather moving in after a beautiful couple of days. We'll be in these upper 70s here by the afternoon, but we do have scattered storm chances in the area for the morning. Expect between the next 3 or 4 hours here, we'll keep storms in the area. The good news is it won't last long. The sunshine takes over, but very windy outside. We'll have gusts around 30 miles per hour through the afternoon. Mid-50s tonight and a very active Wednesday. Lots of storms expected. With that WAND weather forecast, I'm meteorologist Nick Patrick.
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It's Alan Jackson wrapping up his time on stage very soon with his grand finale show at Nissan Stadium coming up on the 27th. It became one of the biggest hits of his career, the theme to the Dukes of Hazzard television show. Here's Waylon Jennings.

0: are touring the nation through much of this summer. It's Little Texas who will be celebrating the nation's 250th birthday on the 4th of July with the Beaver Creek Independence Day celebration. That is happening in Avon, Colorado. We got some Ricky Van Shelton and Travis Tritt coming up here in just a bit for you.
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3: From the Grizz FM Weather Center, showers and thunderstorms are likely through the afternoon with a high near 76. Rain chances drop tonight with a low around 55. Wednesday we'll see more storms with a high near 82 and gusty winds up to 40 miles per hour.
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5: From News Radio 101, Decatur, source for local news and information. Three people are recovering after a shooting outside the Bourbon Barrel Bar and Grill in Decatur. Gunfire erupted during a large party, wounding two men and a 17-year-old. All three were taken to the hospital. No arrest has been made, and police continue to search for the shooter. Illinois Governor J.B. Pritzker has signed a new measure into law, immediately banning the sale of intoxicating hemp products to anyone under 21. The law covers compounds like Delta 8, THCP, and HHC. Supporters cite growing concern over young people ingesting products that are misleadingly marketed, poorly labeled, or packaged like candy. State officials say the action closes a consumer protection gap, while broader hemp rules are debated. A fire destroyed an SUV on North Woodford Street Friday night in Decatur. A man was driving with a woman as a passenger, and police say she pulled on the steering wheel before running from the vehicle. The SUV then caught fire. No injuries have been reported. Police want to interview the woman and ask anyone with information to contact them. More local news and information every hour. 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

0: A song from early on in Travis Tritt's career, Here's a Quarter, Call Someone Who Cares. If that song came out in 2026, adjusted for inflation, how much would that call be today? Well, not as much as you might think, but it just doesn't have the same flow when you say, here's 61 cents, call someone who cares. Some Brooks and Dunn and Patti Loveless are on the way next.
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0: It's Linda from Steve Warner, who has no extensive touring plans for this summer. Instead, staying close to home, performing in the Circle at the Grand Ole Opry. As a matter of fact, he'll be performing there later this evening, along with Darius Rucker and also T. Graham Brown. We've got more great country coming up for you, including the King George Strait next.
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11: An active pattern of weather moving in after a beautiful couple of days. We'll be in these upper 70s here by the afternoon, but we do have scattered storm chances in the area for the morning. Expect between the next 3 or 4 hours here, we'll keep storms in the area. The good news is it won't last long. The sunshine takes over, but very windy outside. We'll have gusts around 30 miles per hour through the afternoon. Mid-50s tonight and a very active Wednesday. Lots of storms expected. With that WAND weather forecast, I'm meteorologist Nick Patrick.
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Boy, the things this gentleman put up with and did just to see her smile. Here we go, Tim McGraw helping us out. 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

0: Ain't nothing wrong with meeting up in that location right there. Meet me in Montana. That, of course, Marie Osmond, Dan Seals, side by side. Well, they asked the question, what purchase under $30 solved a problem you didn't realize it was kind of draining you? Well, they asked this on Ask Reddit, and some of the responses came back like this. One said a $1 back scratcher. And my wife got me one of those about 2 weeks ago, and I'll tell you, it's made a difference for me. How about this one? Storage bins or cube organizers? This person said, I didn't realize how much visual clutter was draining me until everything actually had a place. Yep, everything in its place and a place for everything for sure. Somebody else said a door frame pull-up bar, like, you know, $25. Bought it planning to do some real workouts. Obviously, it didn't. But what actually happened was way better. So every time I walked past it, I just bang out about 3 to 4 pull-ups. And after a year of that, kind of adds up to something kind of insane. Turns out tricking yourself into consistency really beats motivation each and every time right there. So something to keep in mind. That's some good answers for sure. Charlie Daniels Band and the Devil Went Down to Georgia just moments away.
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2: From the Grizz FM Weather Center, today brings showers and a possible thunderstorm, mostly before late afternoon. High near 76. Tonight, partly cloudy, low around 55. Wednesday sees more showers and thunderstorms, mainly before evening. High near 82, with gusty south winds up to 40 miles per hour.
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6: The Decatur Police Department is requesting the public's assistance in solving this week's Crime of the Week. On May 15, 2026, at approximately 5 a.m., two white male suspects entered a business located in the 2900 block of North Main Street after prying open a door to gain entry. One suspect was described as wearing a black face mask, while the second suspect was described as having a large nose and wearing a dark-colored baseball-style hat. Surveillance video showed the suspects briefly inside the business before the power to the building went out. The suspects stole an ATM from the business and caused additional property damage during the incident. Photos of the suspects can be viewed on the Crime Stoppers website. Anyone with information regarding this incident is encouraged to contact the Decatur Police Department Criminal Investigations Division at 217-424-2734 or submit a tip anonymously through Crime Stoppers at 217-423-TIPS.
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never went down to Georgia. He was looking for a soul to steal. He was in a bind because he was way behind and he was willing to make a deal. When he came across this young man sawing on a fiddle and playing it hot, and the devil jumped up on a hickory stump and said, "Boy, let me tell you what. I guess you didn't know it, but I'm a fiddle player too. And if you'd care to take a dare, I'll make a bet with you. Now you play pretty good fiddle, boy, but give the devil his due. I bet a fiddle of gold against your soul, cause I think I'm better than you." The boy said, "My name's Johnny, and it might be a sin, but I'll take your bet, and you're gonna regret, cause I'm the best as ever been."

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Johnny said, "Devil, just come on back if you ever want to try again. 'Cause I told you once, you son of a gun.

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0: Simple little word right there, but some folks just can't comprehend what it means. What part of no don't you understand? Good way to put it, and I like the way she's asking it. And of course, Lori Morgan, right here at the station with the best country hits for sure. Going to get back to him, too. Love is Just a Game. What a fine sound with the Gatlin Brothers. Just moments away. And soon to follow, Randy Travis, waiting in the wings.
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0: Ain't nothing wrong with that combination of talent for sure. Clint Black and Wynonna, side by side right there, a bad goodbye. To wind down that set, coming up, moment or two, Born Country with Alabama, something I can relate to in principle anyway. Have that for you right around the corner and try to get some more in for you right after them.
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12: An active pattern of weather moving in after a beautiful couple of days. We'll be in these upper 70s here by the afternoon, but we do have scattered storm chances in the area for the morning. Expect between the next 3 or 4 hours here, we'll keep storms in the area. The good news is it won't last long. The sunshine takes over, but very windy outside. We'll have gusts around 30 miles per hour through the afternoon. Mid-50s tonight and a very active Wednesday. Lots of storms expected. With that WAND weather forecast, I'm meteorologist Nick Patrick.
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0: Well, you know, bottom line right there, doesn't have to be all the time, but every once in a while, it'll be kind of nice. Get right down to it. That, of course, Black Hawk. It's interesting story. A burglary of a home in England apparently ended quite abruptly when the burglar dropped his glasses on the floor and he just couldn't find them. Searched and searched, just couldn't find them. So he fled, but returned to the home later, asking the residents for his glasses back. So when the homeowners refused, well, he just simply walked away, and police, sure enough, found him soon afterwards, clearly having trouble seeing as he walked. Some of them just never learn. Boots, Scoot, and Boogie coming up for you, and Kix Brooks and Ronnie Dunn helping us out in that department right around the bend.
1: 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Now, seeing my grandson out on the water, it means everything to me. Watching him and taking in the blue waves, the sea breeze, the blurry horizon?
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3: From the Grizz FM Weather Center, showers and possible thunderstorms are likely until midday, then a chance of storms through the afternoon, high near 76. Southwest winds up to 26 miles per hour. Tonight, partly cloudy and cooler with a low around 55. Wednesday brings more storms with a high near 82 and gusty winds.
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0: Boy, you can smell that humidity in the air, right? And almost feel that rain just kind of pounding down upon your head and your cheeks and your neck right there. That old Smoky Mountain rain. Good way to put it. And I love the way you're singing it, too. That, of course, Ronnie Millsap. In a moment or two, Hal Ketchum going to lead us back to the country hits you want with Small Town Saturday Night. And King George going to be waiting in the wings for you as well. No doubt about it.
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0: Well, this time, bottom line right there, she's telling the truth about lying. Yeah, believe me, baby, I lied. That, of course, Trisha Yearwood. Good way to wind down that set, too. Hank Williams Jr. coming up for you. And boy, with this kind of mentoring and teaching and training, a country boy can survive for sure. We'll have that for you right around the bend, no doubt about it.
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10: An active pattern of weather moving in after a beautiful couple of days. We'll be in these upper 70s here by the afternoon, but we do have scattered storm chances in the area for the morning. Expect between the next 3 or 4 hours here, we'll keep storms in the area. The good news is it won't last long. The sunshine takes over, but very windy outside. We'll have gusts around 30 miles per hour through the afternoon. Mid-50s tonight and a very active Wednesday. Lots of storms expected. With that WAND weather forecast, I'm meteorologist Nick Patrick.
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Well, if you don't mind, we'll slow it down a little bit right here with this one in a fine country love song for sure. Here's Jeff Carson and Not On Your Love.

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0: What a talent, what a voice right there. Love to hear that gentleman sing. I've seen him in concert a few times, and boy, he's a great entertainer for sure. Gary Morris and Baby Bye Bye, name of the tune, and back to it in a moment or two. But something you didn't know yesterday, this is back in, gosh, last year, 2025, Americans watched 33 billion minutes of Star Wars content. We're talking movies, live action series, and animated stuff like that too. That's a bunch of Star Wars stuff, but boy, I tell you, there's a bunch of fans out there going that direction too. Boy, I'm a fan of this lady, that's for sure. Dolly Parton at 9 to 5, just moments away, and see what else we can get in for you right after her.
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2: From the Grizz FM Weather Center, showers and thunderstorms are likely before 11 a.m., then a chance of storms through the afternoon. The high will be near 76 with southwest winds gusting up to 26 miles per hour. Tonight, partly cloudy with a low around 55. Wednesday brings more storms with a high near 82 and gusty winds up to 40 miles per hour.
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7: The Decatur Police Department is requesting the public's assistance in solving this week's Crime of the Week. On May 15, 2026, at approximately 5 a.m., two white male suspects entered a business located in the 2900 block of North Main Street after prying open a door to gain entry. One suspect was described as wearing a black face mask, while the second suspect was described as having a large nose and wearing a dark-colored baseball-style hat. Surveillance video showed the suspects briefly inside the business before the power to the building went out. The suspects stole an ATM from the business and caused additional property damage during the incident. Photos of the suspects can be viewed on the Crime Stoppers website. Anyone with information regarding this incident is encouraged to contact the Decatur Police Department Criminal Investigations Division at 217-424-2734 or submit a tip anonymously through Crime Stoppers at 217-423-TIPS.
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0: Doggone it, I'd say that's just as good as the original one came out with Linda Ronstadt years ago. I like that version too. Terry Clark and Poor, Poor, Pitiful Me. Sounded mighty fine when she's singing a song, no doubt. Got that boy named Sue and quite the story about that gentleman. On the way with Johnny Cash, A Man in Black, getting us all the details. Soon to follow, Alabama, waiting in the wings.
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2: Well, my daddy left home when I was 3, and he didn't leave much to Ma and me. Just this old guitar and an empty bottle of booze. 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Well, he must have thought that it was quite a joke, and it got a lot of laughs from lots of folks. Seems I had to fight my whole life through. Some gal would giggle and I'd get red, and some guy'd laugh and I'd bust his head. I'll tell you, life ain't easy for a boy named Sue.

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And I knew that scar on his cheek and his evil eye. He was big and bent and gray and old, and I looked at him and my blood ran cold. And I said, my name is Sue, how do you do? How are you gonna die? Yeah, that's what I told him. Well, I hit him hard.

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I tell you, I've fought tougher men, but I really can't remember when. He kicked like a mule and he bit like a crocodile. I heard him laugh and then I heard him cuss, and he went for his gun and I pulled mine first. He stood there looking at me and I saw him smile. He said, son, this world is rough, and if a man's gonna make it, he's gotta be tough. And I know I wouldn't be there to help you along. So I give you that name and I said goodbye. I knew you'd have to get tough or die. And it's that name that helped to make you strong. Yeah, he said, now you just fought one hell of a fight, and I know you hate me and you got the right to kill me now, and I wouldn't blame you if you do. But you ought to thank me before I die for the gravel in your guts and the spit in your eye, 'cause I'm the that named you Sue. Yeah, what could I do? What could I do?

0: think about him now and then, every time I try and every time I win. And if I ever have a son, I think I'm gonna name him Bill or George, anything but Sue. I still think that.
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0: Love and that love song right there from Colin Ray and Love Me. I can see everything going on right there. Great detail, living color for sure. That's a powerful tune, no doubt. My next 30 years coming up, I'll take 1, 5, or 10 if I can get that many. I'll be thankful for anything and everything. Tim McGraw kind of explaining his situation right around the corner.
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10: Well, the rain has moved out of the area. It's actually feeling pretty decent here, but very windy. We're going to keep gusts around the 30-mile-per-hour mark for the rest of the day, and we'll keep that sunshine. Partly cloudy tonight, mid-50s for us, and then the real active weather is Wednesday. Circle that day. We could have a round of storms in the morning, mainly along and north of I-72. Much stronger storms in the evening here. Expect between 6 and 8 some strong storms. With that WAND weather forecast, I'm meteorologist Nick Patrick.
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You bet we can slow it down right here, and a fine way to get her done for sure is somebody lied, and I think we know who that might be. Here's Ricky Van Shelton kind of fill you in.

0: Loving that story right there. I can see everything going on in great detail. And boy, he fell in love with her in a heartbeat right there. And things worked out pretty good for both of them. As a matter of fact, get right down to it. In a moment or two, going to get back to the country favorites you want. But this is kind of wacky, but true. This speeder said he was trying to dry his car. And here's what happened. Police in Holland confiscated the car and driver's license of a man who was caught speeding. Bottom line right there, he said he was just trying to dry his car after he had washed it. And I thought about doing that too, but safely doing it, not speeding, getting out there and maybe an interstate or a big old highway or back road right there, drying it off. And I guess that'd be a pretty quick way to do it. But if you're going to be doing it, do it legally, all right?
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5: From the Grizz FM Weather Center, a 50% chance of showers and thunderstorms today, mainly before 4 p.m., high near 76 with a southwest wind around 16 miles per hour. Tonight, mostly clear with a low around 55. Wednesday brings a 70% chance of showers and thunderstorms, high near 82, and a south-southeast wind up to 24 miles per hour, gusting to 40.
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0: You can't beat them Southern Nights, and especially the way Glenn Campbell's singing about them, too. Boy, I can see everything going on. All the wonderful events happening for you right there in them Southern Nights, for sure. Kix Brooks and Ronnie Dunn going to be helping us out with a nice cover, a nice remake of this one, My Maria, moments away. And soon to follow, Sylvia, not that far off for sure.
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0: I've been guilty of doing that myself. How about you? Dreaming with my eyes open. That, of course, Clay Walker. Done it many times, matter of fact. Randy Travis is going to be helping us out, and a country way of putting it, deeper than the holler, not that far away.
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12: Well, the rain has moved out of the area. It's actually feeling pretty decent here, but very windy. We're going to keep gusts around the 30-mile-per-hour mark for the rest of the day, and we'll keep that sunshine. Partly cloudy tonight, mid-50s for us, and then the real act weather is Wednesday. Circle that day. We could have a round of storms in the morning, mainly along and north of I-72. Much stronger storms in the evening here. Expect between 6 and 8, some strong storms. With that WAND weather forecast, I'm meteorologist Nick Patrick.
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And she knows a lot more than she's ever letting on, that's for sure. From Shenandoah, picking up the tempo a little bit right here with this one. Here you go with Alan Jackson and a little song about them Mercury Blues.

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0: You did a good way to put it. Boy, Nitty Gritty, a dirt band singing a song, getting my attention every time for sure. Oh, what a love. Taking you way back on that one. Understand there's a woman went on X to complain that her daughter's engagement ring, apparently worth about $50 right there, was too small, too cheap, and not good enough. As a matter of fact, she says her daughter refuses to ask her fiancé to replace it. And the meddling mom shared a photo of the ring and asked if she was justified or overstepping. Well, bottom line right there for sure, it did not go well at all for her. Here's some of the comments. One person said, the ring is gorgeous and you are not. Whew, ouch, that kind of hurts. Somebody else had mentioned it would be wonderful if we did away with wedding rings entirely and stopped getting sucked in by the diamond industry. Well, that's pretty strong right there, too. Final one right here. This one person said, I can already foresee problems for them because you're going to be one of those meddling mothers. Yeah, truth hurts, doesn't it? Back to it. John Anderson and Black Sheep, moments away.
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4: From the Grizz FM Weather Center, overnight will be mostly clear and cool with a low around 55. Wednesday brings showers and thunderstorms likely, mainly before 3 p.m. with a high near 82 and winds gusting up to 40 miles per hour. Wednesday night, heavy rainfall possible. Thursday turns mostly sunny with a high near 74.
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0: Definitely a great version of that one. Boy, that takes me back in time for sure. And boy, down memory lane, ain't no doubt about it. Mule Skinner Blues. And I love the way she's singing that. There you go with Dolly Parton. I bet they had a fun time recording her, too, in the studio. It sounds like she had a fun time laying it down on tape, too. Good friends, good whiskey, and good loving. Moments away, get you all the details going that direction with Hank Williams, Jr.
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You're calling from a bar. Get away from there. No, not you, honey. I was talking to the baby. Wait a minute, honey. The doorbell. 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
1: Definitely don't need twins again. 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
7: The Decatur Police Department is requesting the public's assistance in solving this week's Crime of the Week. On May 15, 2026, at approximately 5 a.m., two white male suspects entered a business located in the 2900 block of North Main Street after prying open a door to gain entry. One suspect was described as wearing a black face mask, while the second suspect was described as having a large nose and wearing a dark-colored baseball-style hat. Surveillance video showed the suspects briefly inside the business before the power to the building went out. The suspects stole an ATM from the business and caused additional property damage during the incident. Photos of the suspects can be viewed on the Crime Stoppers website. 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
10: Well, the rain has moved out of the area. It's actually feeling pretty decent here, but very windy. We're going to keep gusts around the 30-mile-per-hour mark for the rest of the day, and we'll keep that sunshine. Partly cloudy tonight, mid-50s for us, and then the real active weather is Wednesday. Circle that day. We could have a round of storms in the morning, mainly along and north of I-72. Much stronger storms in the evening here. Expect between 6 and 8, some strong storms. With that WAND weather forecast, I'm meteorologist Nick Patrick.
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Well, I'm feeling all numb and squiggly and squirrely inside. It must be love. Maybe that's it. It must be love. Don Williams with Jim. Good afternoon. It's Taco Tuesday. Yeah, it's another Tuesday afternoon. Jim West with

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0: Well, my supply of teardrops are drying up. They are down to my last teardrop, Tanya Tucker. Good afternoon, Jim West here. Got more great classic country coming up. Pam Tillis, maybe it was Memphis. And did you know that you've got a friend in California? Yeah, Merle Haggard's going to sing that in just a bit.
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4: From the Grizz FM Weather Center, tonight will be mostly clear with a low around 55. Wednesday brings a chance of thunderstorms by afternoon, with high near 85 and gusty winds up to 45 miles per hour. Showers continue overnight with a low near 64. Thursday turns calmer, high near 74.
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0: Well, you've got a friend in California. Sure misses you. It's Merle, old Bakersfield son, Merle Haggard. Met Merle one time, even interviewed him on the air several years ago, back in the 90s. But an interesting gentleman and legendary country star.
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0: Nothing but the best classic country music on your radio. It's Clint Black and Walking Away. I highly recommend you, if you're a Clint Black fan, go out and buy his new book, order it on Amazon or something. And he's speaking of that song, Walking Away. Clint Black said he almost walked away from his career.
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15: Well, the rain has moved out of the area. It's actually feeling pretty decent here, but very windy. We're going to keep gusts around the 30-mile-per-hour mark for the rest of the day, and we'll keep that sunshine. Partly cloudy tonight, mid-50s for us, and then the real active weather is Wednesday. Circle that day. We could have a round of storms in the morning, mainly along and north of I-72. Much stronger storms in the evening here. Expect between 6 and 8 some strong storms. with that WAND weather forecast. I'm meteorologist Nick Patrick.
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1: 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Especially when you and the one you love already belong to somebody else. 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

0: 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Jim West. Speaking of folks from Oklahoma, Reba McEntire is on the way next.
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2: From the Grizz FM Weather Center, tonight will be mostly clear with a low around 55. Wednesday brings a chance of showers and thunderstorms, especially after noon. High near 85 with strong south-southeast winds gusting up to 45 miles per hour. Wednesday night, showers and a possible thunderstorm with heavy rain. Low around 64. Thursday, we'll see increasing clouds and a high near 74.
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0: Well, some girls like boys like me. Sawyer Brown, Jim West, good afternoon. Taco Tuesday underway, and I can only find one country music birthday today. And this is a gentleman that you have to go back several years to even remember the songs that he had out. In the early 70s, a gentleman named Billy Crash Craddock had several hit records on the radio. His biggest hit was probably a song called Rub It In, Rub It In. Well, today would have been the late Billy Crash Craddock's birthday.
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0: If it's classic country music you're wanting to hear, you have certainly found the correct radio station, my friend. 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It's John Michael Montgomery there. I can love you like that.
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11: The Decatur Police Department is requesting the public's assistance in solving this week's Crime of the Week. On May 15, 2026, at approximately 5 a.m., two white male suspects entered a business located in the 2900 block of North Main Street after prying open a door to gain entry. One suspect was described as wearing a black face mask, while the second suspect was described as having a large nose and wearing a dark-colored baseball-style hat. Surveillance video showed the suspects briefly inside the business before the power to the building went out. The suspects stole an ATM from the business and caused additional property damage during the incident. Photos of the suspects can be viewed on the Crime Stoppers website. Anyone with information regarding this incident is encouraged to contact the Decatur Police Department Criminal Investigations Division at 217-424-2734 or submit a tip anonymously through Crime Stoppers at 217-423-TIPS.
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16: Well, the rain has moved out of the area. It's actually feeling pretty decent here, but very windy. We're going to keep gusts around the 30-mile-per-hour mark for the rest of the day, and we'll keep that sunshine. Partly cloudy tonight, mid-50s for us, and then the real active weather is Wednesday. Circle that day. We could have a round of storms in the morning, mainly along and north of I-72. Much stronger storms in the evening here. Expect between 6 and 8 some strong storms. With that WAND weather forecast, I'm meteorologist Nick Patrick.
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Sailing Away with the Oak Ridge Boys with Jim West. Happy Taco Tuesday once again. And, you know, several years ago, Linda Ronstadt, Dolly Parton, and Emmylou Harris got together. They called themselves The Trio and recorded an album. And this song was on that album, Those Memories of You.

0: Well, you're on the clock there, Bubba. You got 5 minutes to figure things out, or you're just out of here. Yeah, there's a Grand Ole Opry member, Lori Morgan, once again. I'm Jim West. Happy Taco Tuesday. Mary Chapin Carpenter, some music from Vern Gosden, and more of your favorites on the way.
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2: From the Grizz FM Weather Center, tonight will be mostly clear with a low around 55. Wednesday brings a chance of showers and thunderstorms with a high near 85 and gusty winds. Wednesday night, showers and a possible thunderstorm with a low around 64. Thursday, we'll see increasing clouds and a high near 74.
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4: Hi, this is Gordon Deal. Wednesday on This Morning, America's First News. How long will it take global supply chains to normalize once tanker traffic fully and safely again transits the Strait of Hormuz? We'll have analysis. 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But hear how those who use it are making it work. And the growing number of colleges that cost six figures per year. Wednesday on This Morning, America's First News. 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

0: That just about does it now, don't it? Yeah, again, I could use a good donut right now. I need a snack on this Tuesday afternoon, Taco Tuesday with Jim West. We have music from George Strait, The Blue Clear Sky coming up, also the Desert Rose Band, and music from Andy Griggs, too.
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0: He's a country singer from a little town in Louisiana called Moore, Louisiana, and had several top 10 hits, especially in the 90s. Back in the 90s, there's Andy Griggs, and You Won't Ever Be Lonely.
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It's an early hit song from our old buddy Steve Warner. Just saw Steve recently in Nashville back in March. Ah, there's all lonely women make good lovers. Good afternoon, Classic Country with Jim West and Alan Jackson.

0: Sure sounds like love to me. That's right, Johnny Lee, Jim West, classic country on your radio, including some John Anderson coming up. And boy, she's crazy for leaving. One of my favorite Rodney Crowell tunes is next.
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2: From the Grizz FM Weather Center, tonight will be mostly clear with a low around 55. Wednesday brings a chance of showers and thunderstorms with highs near 85 and gusty winds up to 45 miles per hour. Wednesday night, showers and thunderstorms are likely some heavy with a low of 64. Thursday, we'll see increasing clouds and a high near 74.
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4: Hi, this is Gordon Deal. Wednesday on This Morning, America's First News. How long will it take global supply chains to normalize once tanker traffic fully and safely again transits the Strait of Hormuz? We'll have analysis. Also, if you're an older worker resistant to using AI, you're in the majority. But hear how those who use it are making it work. And the growing number of colleges that cost six figures per year. Wednesday on This Morning, America's First News. 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

0: It's another Taco Tuesday and another day to say I've got it made in the shade drinking pink lemonade. There's John Anderson.
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0: A song that was on the motion picture soundtrack to Every Which Way But Loose, that old Clint Eastwood movie back in the 80s. It's David Frizzell, Shelley West, and You're the Reason God Made Oklahoma. David, of course, being the younger brother of Lefty Frizzell. And David also sang with Shelley West, had several top 10 duets with Shelley.
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7: 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On May 15, 2026, at approximately 5 a.m., two white male suspects entered a business located in the 2900 block of North Main Street after prying open a door to gain entry. One suspect was described as wearing a black face mask, while the second suspect was described as having a large nose and wearing a dark-colored baseball-style hat. Surveillance video showed the suspects briefly inside the business before the power to the building went out. The suspects stole an ATM from the business and caused additional property damage during the incident. Photos of the suspects can be viewed on the Crime Stoppers website. 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
15: Good evening, Central Illinois, and happy Tuesday. Here's your WAND forecast. We're heading into this evening after the last of our few isolated thunderstorms wrap up with mainly partly cloudy skies. Temperatures will drop into the mid-50s, but tomorrow morning, rain returns, and we're tracking a system that'll bring us scattered showers and thunderstorms throughout the morning and again as we head into the evening. These storms come with the potential for severe weather across the region, so stay weather aware heading into our afternoon and evening. I'm meteorologist Olivia Colon.
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0: Oh, don't come crying to me. Lone Star with Jim West. Good afternoon. Another Taco Tuesday underway. Hope you're having a good one. It's Ronnie Millsap music coming up. Also, Clint Black, Nobody's Home.
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2: From the Grizz FM Weather Center, tonight will be mostly clear with a low around 55. Wednesday brings a chance of showers and thunderstorms with highs near 85 and gusty winds up to 45 miles per hour. Wednesday night, storms could produce heavy rain. Thursday will be mostly cloudy with a high near 74.
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4: 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Wednesday on This Morning, America's First News. How long will it take global supply chains to normalize once tanker traffic fully and safely again transits the Strait of Hormuz? We'll have analysis. Also, if you're an older worker resistant to using AI, you're in the majority. But hear how those who use it are making it work. And the growing number of colleges that cost six figures per year. Wednesday on This Morning, America's First News. 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
9: Hi, I'm Jerry Hinkle. Here's what's happening about town. The Scoville Zoo will host dementia-friendly days on the first Monday of every month from now until October, from 1 p.m. to 3 p.m., a day of fun, relaxation, and socializing for our community members living with dementia and their caregivers. 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

0: Oh, I just love country music. That's why I've been doing this radio thing for years. I don't know when to quit, I guess, right? Ronnie Millsap, don't you ever get tired of hurting me. Classic country coming up, including some Dwight Yoakam, Patti Loveless, and more.
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0: Oh, she's another one of those great country Hall of Famers, don't you know? Patti Loveless, and Hurt Me Bad in a Real Good Way. On the way, speaking of on the way, Eddie Rabbit, Driving My Life Away, on the way.
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12: Good evening, Central Illinois, and happy Tuesday. Here's your WAND forecast. We're heading into this evening after the last of our few isolated thunderstorms wrap up with mainly partly cloudy skies. Temperatures will drop into the mid-50s, but tomorrow morning, rain returns, and we're tracking a system that'll bring us scattered showers and thunderstorms throughout the morning. And again, as we head into the evening, these storms come with the potential for severe weather across the region, so stay weather aware heading into our afternoon and evening. I'm meteorologist Olivia Colon.
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